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0: 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Could you tell me where the nearest 7-Eleven is?
1: Boa madrugada.

dynamo of volition, the pole position, automatic transmission with low emissions. I'm a brand new addition to the old edition with the love unconditional. I'm a drama abolitionist, damn, no opposition to my proposition. Half of a man, half magician, half a politician, holding the mic like ammunition, and my vision is as simple as light. Ain't no reason we should be in a fight, no demolition. Get to vote to get to say what you like. Procreation, composition already written by itself. Singing heck is for the people, not believing.

Blister, I bend over, take it in the kisser. Best friends are hitting on my sister. Try to tell them that they still a wisher, cause she already got herself a mister. And besides, that's gross, don't wanna diss her. I did it, didn't I say that shit so silly? I do not keep up with statistics.

0: 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Atitude Lado B.
1: 8h52.
2: This is your focus leader. Adjust the focus until the picture is sharp. Now adjust the sound to a normal volume.